0: There's a lot going on each week. 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
1: Looking for the truth?
2: President Xi Jinping at the White House for a state dinner Thursday night. Trump said European explorers first discovered the Americas while trying to discover a route to China, and the connection between the two countries has grown from there. Meanwhile, CNN's reporting both it and MSN Now were denied access to cover Xi's arrival, despite reporters being allowed back into the White House earlier on Thursday. Parts of Hawaii are bracing for dangerous flooding as Tropical Storm Nolo nears. The Big Island's under a hurricane watch, while Maui County remains under a flood watch through Saturday afternoon. Maui could get between 5 and 10 inches of rain, with the potential of up to 20 inches in certain areas. The original director of the Dallas Cowboys cheerleaders has died. The team announced Dee Brock passed away at the age of 96. Former Cowboys cheerleader Kelly Finglass, who's now the team's current director, called Brock a visionary who helped create an icon. I'm Tammy Trujillo.
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7: A few miles from the glass spires of Midtown Atlanta lies the South River Forest. In 2021 and 2022, the woods became a home to activists from all over the country.
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7: Who gathered to stop the nearby construction of a massive new police training facility, nicknamed Cop City. There, in the forest, they built a different community.
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7: Until one day, everything just shatters open.
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8: Time in D.C. I'm Chris DeMeo, Fox News. President Trump says he and China's President Xi made tremendous strides on issues facing the two nations, hosting the leader for a White House state dinner on Thursday night.
9: President Trump gifting Chinese President Xi Jinping an American Eagle statue.
10: May all of our people know a future of harmony, peace, and success.
9: China's president thanking President Trump for the hospitality, saying the two reached a common understanding on many issues. Adding the U.S.-China relationship stands at a new historical starting point. The two leaders discussing the Middle East, Ukraine, and artificial intelligence Thursday, with President Xi stressing the need for AI to remain under human control. They also agreed to support each other in hosting this year's Asia-Pacific Economic Cooperation Summit set for November in China and the G20 Summit set for December in Miami. Kristen Goodwin, Fox News.
8: Israeli Prime Minister Benjamin Netanyahu addressing the United Nations General Assembly on Thursday, discussing topics including the war with Iran.
11: Dozens of diplomats did not stick around to hear what the Israeli Prime Minister had to say. Netanyahu calling them out for the show of defiance and defending Israel's military action against Iran.
12: If there are any other moral cowards, devastating Iran's nuclear facilities was hard. But for me, it was one of the easiest decisions.
11: Outside the UN, the NYPD says officers arrested at least 100 protesters who were blocking traffic and refusing to disperse.
8: Fox's Chanley Painter. A man who was wounded during the 2024 assassination attempt of President Trump in Butler, Pennsylvania, has died. James Copenhaver was 76. A statement issued on behalf of his family didn't specify if his death was related to the injuries he suffered at the rally. America's listening to Fox News.
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24: Hey there, I'm Jason Alexander, and this is my dear friend, Peter Tilden.
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24: Mm-hmm, because we had two things in common. 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
25: 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Jerry Seinfeld wondered why they refused to make the stall door go all the way to the floor in a public bathroom, but he didn't get an answer. 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
25: 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How about that?
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25: 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And those are just a few of the things we'll explore on the Really Know Really podcast with Jason Alexander and Peter Tilden's.
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2: Happy Friday, everybody. We are back to the cloud cover and light rainfall for most of this morning. Now, throughout the day, the rain coverage drops off, but we are right back to near a widespread rainfall for Saturday. Low 60s all weekend long. That's your News Radio 1040 WHO forecast. I'm meteorologist Chase Woolman.

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5: John Polk was my nemesis. 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
10: Happy Friday, everybody. We are back to the cloud cover and light rainfall for most of this morning. Now, throughout the day, the rain coverage drops off, but we are right back to near a widespread rainfall for Saturday. Low 60s all weekend long. That's your News Radio 1040 WHO forecast. I'm meteorologist Chase Woolman.
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12: Rainy, foggy, misty across Iowa at 7:19 on a Friday morning. 59 in Des Moines. 60 in Cedar Rapids, 61 in Davenport. Wendy Wilds in the newsroom. She's got the headlines this morning. Good morning, Wendy.
13: Morning. Iran's president says he wants to make a deal with the United States, and he says he wants to do it before the November election. Inflation's up, interest rates are up, but wages are keeping up. The latest Department of Labor statistics report shows wages year over year are generally flat, down 0.1% when you figure in the inflation rate. So keeping up. The Des Moines Street Style Open now underway in downtown Des Moines. It's today and tomorrow. They say several thousand people are expected in town for it. Competitors coming from all over the nation. And the big finale, we have a video kind of previewing it now up on our social media, but it is on the 11th level of the 5th and Walnut parking garage Saturday night at 6. And Jeff, they say it took 3 years to get the city to say, okay, you can use our parking garage
12: thing. Mm-hmm. Seriously, but what a thrill. And I love that we're drawing attention to it, Wendy, because really the skate park in downtown Des Moines is a really something that skaters throughout the world admire. They love

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12: The Markley, Van Camp, and Robbins Show. Jamie Markley, David Van Camp, Scott Robbins. And you know what it's time for?
13: Sure.
12: The five stories we're watching today.
14: One, two, three.
15: A CDC global travel advisory issued for polio has been updated, warning American travelers to take precautions when traveling to more than 24 countries. Most of them are in like sub-Saharan Africa, North Africa, the Middle East. Oh, well, Germany and the UK are in the mix there.
12: Diversity is their strength.
15: Yes. I'm figuring out how they're going to blame this on RFK Jr. Number four, President Macron in France says that the French plan to send troops to Saudi Arabia to protect a refinery and a crude oil pipeline in the Red Sea port of Yanbu. This comes as, the diesel shock is not necessarily, actually, it's not mostly because of the war with Iran. It's because Ukraine is blowing up oil refineries in Russia.
12: Yeah.
15: And there's a whole lot of things going boom there, including some American interests, not necessarily in Russia, but connected to that infrastructure.